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1: 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It gets underway at 5 o'clock, and you don't need to worry about food. They've got a full kitchen grill. $3,600 could be yours by the end of the night.

0: 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I hope your weekend's going well and the start of August. Make sure to stick around with me. 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

Another long set of happy favorites is in progress. Thanks for joining me. My name is Amy. 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Also, the late, great Eddie Money right after we do Michael Jackson.

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I hope your weekend's going well. Thanks a lot for making me a part of it. Figured you might be in the mood to run so far away with a flock.

0: 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Actually, there's two movies. One is called Super Troopers 3. It's a comedy. And then there is One Night. And you can get tickets and showtimes at Movie Bowl Grill. 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
6: Here is a U.S. news update, together with sports and business news. President Donald Trump has threatened to revive a $1.8 billion anti-weaponization fund, intensifying a standoff in the Senate over his attorney general nominee. In a statement, the president said the proposal will immediately be back on the table and he will get it done. The move comes as two senators withhold support for Todd Blanche's nomination, demanding assurances that the fund, designed to compensate allies of the president, will be permanently ended. The nomination remains stalled, with the president now considering withdrawing the pick if senators continue to hold out. San Francisco 49ers wide receiver Ricky Pearsall will undergo season-ending surgery, the team confirmed. The procedure addresses an injury sustained during training camp, sidelining the rookie for the remainder of the year. Pearsall was expected to play a key role in the offense this season. The 49ers will now rely on their depth at the position to fill the void. Apple has announced record revenue for its June quarter, driven by a surge in iPhone sales. Chief Executive Tim Cook addressed the company's advancements in artificial intelligence and its operations in China during the earnings call. Despite the record financial performance, Apple's stock experienced a decline in trading. The announcement comes as other major technology firms, including Amazon, also reported their quarterly results, with Amazon significantly increasing its capital expenditures on artificial intelligence and memory costs.

I remember the anticipation of 1999. It came and went in the blink of an eye. You know what I'm talking about, right? It's Happy Radio 92.5 with Madonna.

0: I hope you're having a great weekend and a great beginning of August. Yeah, can you believe it's August already? I know. And we are just a few weeks away from another long holiday weekend, which would be Labor Day. So get ready for that. Make your plans accordingly. Coming up, music from Matthew Wilder. I've also got the Eurythmics on the way, too. Hang on.
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remember when they came out with that? Here Comes the Rain Again, the Eurythmics. Yeah, they were new on scene, kind of a new wave sound. I remember when Journey came out with this. They're actually on their last part of their journey. No pun intended. It's Happy Radio 92.5.

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It's definitely your fault, Alanis Morissette. Everything was somebody else's fault, right? It's Happy Radio 92.5, another long set with a little old band from Texas. I resemble this remark. It's legs.

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It's Bobby Brown.

0: 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You don't want to, because I've got Escape from Rupert Holmes coming your way next.
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As long as you don't get any sand fleas, the dunes on the Cape would be great. That's what black and white ads were big. 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

0: Make sure you've given your Alexa permission to play Happy Radio 92.5 wherever you have her set up. It could be in the office. It could be in the laundry room. It could be in the kitchen. I have mine in my bedroom. So go ahead and ask her to enable skill. You know how to do that. I don't want to say it too loud. And then just say play KKHA, and then she'll reiterate the fact that you want to play KKHA, and you are going to say yes, of course.
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0: You might want to join the Sweeney Community Library for their Wednesday preschool story time as they sing silly songs. You say it three times fast. I dare you. Read books and make fun crafts. The event is for ages 3 to 5, and it will get underway at 11 a.m. at the library on Wednesday, 205 West Ashley Wilson Road in Sweeney.
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I got a really good one coming up from back in the day from Len. And the Cars are also coming up. It's another long set of happy favorites. I hope you're having a great weekend. 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

It's another long set of happy favorites. Did you ever get a chance to see the Michael Jackson documentary? 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

0: 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Amy here, hanging out the beginning of August. Where did July go, right? That's what you're thinking. Well, we got plenty of time before school starts, I think. I don't know. When does school get underway? Is that like the middle of August? I don't know. I have no idea what I'm talking about.
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Okay, so by now you've heard that that Mega Millions jackpot that climbed to over $800 million was taken by one ticket in Florida. That was on the west coast of Florida. Good for you. Hope you needed it. Happy Radio 92.5. Still haven't found what I'm looking for? I need that million. Back your way Monday at 4. Actually, no, tomorrow, 7 o'clock. I'm here all the time. You too, Isan.

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5: Here is a U.S. news update, together with sports and business news. The Sopranos actor Vincent Pastore has died at the age of 80. Pastore, best known for his role as Salvatore Big Pussy Bonpensiero in the hit television series, was found at his home in New York City. His death was reported by United States media earlier today. Pastore's portrayal of the loyal yet conflicted mobster made him a memorable figure in the acclaimed crime drama, which ran from 1999 to 2007. He also appeared in numerous films, including a role in the 1990 classic Goodfellas. Further details surrounding his passing have not yet been released. Chelsea Football Club have signed striker Danny Welbeck from Brighton on a permanent deal, with the transfer window continuing to heat up. The move sees the experienced forward return to London after his spell on the South Coast. Meanwhile, Brentford have secured Lens midfielder Sangare for a club record fee, signaling their intent for the upcoming Premier League season, which kicks off in just over 2 weeks. Apple has posted record revenue for its June quarter, driven by a surge in iPhone sales. Chief Executive Tim Cook addressed the company's artificial intelligence strategy and its position in the Chinese market. Despite the strong results, Apple's stock declined in trading. The performance comes as other major tech firms, including Amazon, increase spending on artificial intelligence infrastructure. Amazon has reportedly raised its capital expenditure to $220 billion due to high memory costs.
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3: Here is a U.S. News update, together with sports and business news. President Donald Trump has threatened to revive a $1.8 billion fund aimed at preventing the weaponization of government against political opponents, intensifying a standoff in the Senate. The president wrote that the measure would immediately be back on the table and that he would get it done. The move comes as senators hold out over the nomination of Todd Blanch for Attorney General, with two lawmakers seeking assurances that the compensation fund for Trump allies would be permanently ended. The president's threat signals a deepening conflict over the stalled nomination. Atlante defeated Cruz Azul to hand coach Wiecki his first defeat after a dramatic victory. The match showcased Atlante's resilience as they ended Cruz Azul's unbeaten run. The result marks a significant milestone for the team, securing their first triumph of the season and shaking up the standings. The loss raises questions about Cruz Azul's form as the competition intensifies. Apple has posted a record June quarter, driven by a surge in iPhone sales. Chief Executive Tim Cook addressed the company's artificial intelligence initiatives and its position in the Chinese market. Despite the record revenue, Apple's stock declined in trading. The results come as the technology giant continues to navigate a competitive landscape, with peers like Amazon also increasing spending on artificial intelligence infrastructure. The report highlights Apple's ongoing strength in its core hardware business, while investors weigh its future growth prospects.

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3: 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Yes, there are growing pains with construction, but data centers generate millions in property taxes, which have the potential to lower the tax burden on homeowners. 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
5: Here is a U.S. news update, together with sports and business news. President Donald Trump has threatened to revive a $1.8 billion fund aimed at preventing the weaponization of government agencies as a standoff in the Senate deepens. The president wrote that the proposal will immediately be back on the table and that he will get it done. The move comes as senators hold out on confirming his attorney general nominee, with two lawmakers requesting assurances that a fund to compensate Trump allies will be permanently ended. The president's threat intensifies the ongoing political conflict over the nominee's confirmation. The Los Angeles Dodgers have acquired Detroit Tigers ace Tarek Skubal in a blockbuster trade, according to sources. Skubal, fighting tears, bid an emotional farewell to Detroit before the move. The deal strengthens the Dodgers' pitching rotation while weakening their rivals. Elsewhere, the Phoenix Mercury are trading for All-Star guard Kelsey Plum from the Los Angeles Sparks, and the Chicago White Sox have acquired Luis Castillo from the Seattle Mariners. Apple has posted record revenue for its June quarter, driven by a surge in iPhone sales. Chief Executive Tim Cook addressed the company's artificial intelligence strategy and its position in the Chinese market. Despite the strong financial results, Apple shares declined in trading. The announcement comes amid a busy week for major technology companies, with Amazon also revealing plans to significantly increase its capital spending on artificial intelligence infrastructure, citing high memory costs.
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0: Took on a whole new meaning when Sting revealed that he takes a shower once a week. Don't stand so close to me. It's the Police on Happy Radio 92.5. Good Sunday morning. Smokey here with David Bowie and Queen, Tom Petty, U2, and the Human League on standby.
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we're finished with rain for the day. Got some clouds this morning, which make it a little extra humid right now. But that's going to burn off, and we're going up to 99 this afternoon. 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

0: Happy Radio 92.5 and the Houston Astros. No pressure. They're on fire. They've won 9 of their last 10 games, and they're playing the first, well, they were the first place Texans, and now we're in first place. How about that? And every time we win over the Texans, because they're in second, we pick up a whole game. And we're going to try and do that today. First pitch, 110 at Dakin Park.
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0: my AAAA angel. It's Aerosmith on Happy Radio 92.5. It's Smokey here reminding you that Emma's Nursery is hosting their first of many creative workshops. Join them this Friday, August 7th, for an evening of flowers, tea, treats, and creativity as they kick off their new workshop series with a flower arrangement workshop and tea time. $65 per person. Seats are limited. Emma's is located at 2900 Nichols Avenue in Bay City.
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0: somebody say hey? Thought so. Hey, there's the Romantics. What I like about you is what I like about Happy Radio. Great songs every time you turn us on. Hang Around for Hanging by a Moment by Lifehouse. We got Culture Club in there and Lenny Kravitz coming up next.
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1: Bye. Happy Radio 92.5. Another stinking hot day in South Texas. It's going to reach 100 this afternoon. Yeah. At least the humidity goes down when the temperature goes up. Right now it's 83 at Happy Radio 92.5.

with Lifehouse on Happy Radio 92.5. You may have noticed there's not much going on network TV. Everything's in reruns. Even the news is a rerun these days on broadcast TV, but streaming is on fire. And today on Paramount Plus, the debut of Season 3 of Lioness. There are a lot of badass girls on TV, but Nicole Kidman teaming up with Zoe Saldana, they are going to kick some.

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0: 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Smokey here on Happy Radio 92.5. And I know you can't wait to get back to school. So Texas Parks and Wildlife is hosting their hunter education course at El Campo High School in the Science Lecture Hall this coming Saturday, the 8th of August, from 1 until 7. Now, you know, hunter education is required by the state for all hunters born after September 2nd, 1971. To complete the course, you must be 9 years old or older. You get the registration link inside our community events page at KKHA925.com.
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Hi, I'm Smokey Rivers. Until noon today with great songs like this from Irene Cara.

0: down on a hot Sunday morning with Foreigner on Happy Radio 92.5. Smokey here with songs on the way from Queen, Green Day, and Styx. 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

0: crazy little thing called love. 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Everybody's getting crazy. A 60-year-old man in upstate New York was caught stealing his dead neighbor's pension benefits. The neighbor was a teacher. He died. And the guy who lived next door collected $143,000 before he got caught. He's been collecting payments of over $3,400 a month since back in 2020. This thief was formerly the dead guy's caretaker, but when he died, the state was never notified, so he kept getting the checks and cashing those checks. He's going to do some jail time for it, however, collecting pension benefits from a dead neighbor. Sounds sort of profitable. Sounds like it's worth moving for.
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0: Dancing with your Sunday morning waffles. 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
6: 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Home of the soft dry ride since 1982. Here is a U.S. news update, together with sports and business news. The United States president has canceled strikes against Iran, claiming Tehran and other Middle Eastern nations requested Washington hold off on an attack as the perimeters of a deal had been agreed. President Donald Trump stated a rapid agreement must now be reached. The announcement follows a period of intense military action between the two nations, raising questions over whether the American arsenal is running low on hard-to-replace missiles. This development brings a pause to the conflict, with negotiations expected to proceed swiftly to secure a formal accord. The Los Angeles Dodgers have acquired Detroit Tigers ace Tarek Skubal in a blockbuster trade, strengthening their starting rotation for a World Series push. Skubal fought back tears during an emotional farewell to Detroit, thanking teammates and fans. The deal reshapes the American League Central race and positions the Dodgers as clear favorites heading into the postseason. Apple has reported record revenue for its June quarter, driven by a surge in iPhone sales. Chief Executive Tim Cook commented on the company's artificial intelligence strategy and its position in the Chinese market. Despite the strong results, Apple's stock declined in trading. In related technology news, Amazon has increased its capital spending to $220 billion, citing high memory costs, as the company intensifies its focus on artificial intelligence investments. Our thanks again to Transport Boats for bringing us the news this hour.
3: 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I'm Smokey Rivers on Happy Radio 92.5. 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Is it Prince William? No. Is it Prince Harry? No. Is it Prince?

0: Memphis, Tennessee, America's most dangerous city. And this guy's walking in Memphis. He should have his head examined. Mark Cohn on Happy Radio 92.5. And Smokey here with songs on the way from Toto, Tears for Fears, and Fleetwood Mac next.
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Well, some like it hot, and if you fall into the some category, you're going to love today. It's going to be 100 degrees this afternoon. Woo! It's already 85. And Happy Radio 92.5 with Toto

0: There's Dr. Roxette listening to your heart on Happy Radio 92.5. And Smokey here on Sunday. Hey, congratulations to us. Texas now has our own stock exchange. We're not talking about stock yards. We're talking about a real stock exchange for companies and money. It's TXSE, or TXSE for short. They're open for business effective last Friday, and they expect to be trading later this year with a focus on Texas companies. You know, we have a top 10 economy here in Texas, and it's growing every year. It's bigger than Canada, bigger than Italy, bigger than Russia.
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0: is Kansas on Happy Radio 92.5. Getting carried away on Sunday morning with Smokey here. 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

0: yeah, doing the Bean Town Bop this morning. 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

Happy Radio 92.5. Another hot time in the old town today. It's going up to 100 this afternoon. Hot enough for you? Right now it's 85. And Happy Radio 92.5. And hold on, here's 38 Special.

0: Elton John still erect on Happy Radio 92.5. Are the kiddos ready for school next week? The teachers in many districts are reporting this week, probably for therapy. How would you like to be a teacher in today's schools? That has to be one of the toughest gigs out there. Big props to our teachers and all the school staffers. You guys deserve it.
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0: Collins, Mike Rutherford, Tony Banks, Genesis all together now with That's All and Smokey here. 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

0: takes a licking and keeps on ticking. Cyndi Lauper, time after time on Happy Radio 92.5. Hey, you got time for some great songs? 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

0: team is red hot. 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Happy Radio 92.5, celebrating this win streak by the Astros. They've won 9 of their last 10 games, and they're in first place of the American League West. And today they take on the Texas Rangers, who are in second place. So when the Astros win, they pick up a full game, which is good business. And they're going to sweep them if they win today. First pitch, 1:10 this afternoon.
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0: on Happy Radio 92.5 and Smoky Rivers here. Oh, man, this was a fun ride today. I hope you enjoyed the show as much as I did. And if you're around next Sunday morning anytime between 6 and noon, turn on Happy Radio. We will make music together.
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0: KKHN Markham, Bay City, and beyond.
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4: 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Here is a U.S. news update, together with sports and business news. Wildfires are scorching Washington State, forcing thousands to evacuate and prompting an emergency declaration from state officials. The blazes have consumed more than 250,000 acres of land, leading to widespread power outages across the region. Emergency crews are working to contain the fires as residents flee impacted areas. The declaration is designed to free up additional resources for firefighting efforts. The 2026 Commonwealth Games in Glasgow are set to begin in less than 3 weeks, with the city's preparations now in their final stages. Over 4,000 athletes from 74 nations will compete across 11 days of sporting action. Organizers have confirmed that all venues are ready, including the refurbished Scottsdune Stadium and the Emirates Arena, with security plans finalized for the August event. Apple has reported record revenue for its June quarter, driven by a surge in iPhone sales. Chief Executive Tim Cook addressed the company's artificial intelligence strategy and its position in the Chinese market. Despite the strong financial results, Apple's stock experienced a decline. The announcement comes as other major technology firms, including Amazon, also reported earnings this week, with Amazon significantly increasing its capital expenditure to $220 billion due to high memory costs. Our thanks again to United Ag for bringing us the news this hour.

how do. How's your mom and them? Happy Sunday, Golden Gulf Coast. It is the Paul and Y'all Show checking in here on Happy Radio 92.5. I'll hang out till about 6 o'clock this evening, if that's okay with you. Today is National Friendship Day. It's also National Sisters Day and American Family Day. So check on your people. Tell your sister you love her and spend a little time with somebody who makes life better. And since it's also National Ice Cream Sandwich Day, you got the perfect excuse to cool down with a sweet treat on a hot Texas Sunday. 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

0: to Shulman's Movie Bowl Grill. There's going to be a comedy playing next week, Super Troopers 3, and the comedy One Night Only. 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That will begin tomorrow. This is your... You might want to check in today for what's leaving after this week. 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

0: 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It is National Sisters Day today. Maybe you're going to go down to Margaritaville with your sister. It is the Paul and Y'all Show. Emma's Nursery is hosting their first of many creative workshops. 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Emma's is located 2900 Nichols Avenue in Bay City. 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

Am unhappy. They modeled stand after 60s bubblegum pop. 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

96 today, 94 tomorrow. And we're going to be up in the 90s throughout the week. There's going to be a lot of sunshine on the way this week, but more cloudy today. 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

0: Radio 92.5. The Bay City Parks and Rec is wrapping up summer with the last controlled chaos at Duncan Park. 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It will happen Saturday beginning at 10 a.m. at Duncan Park in Bay City, and the cost is free. 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

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Here's Journey for the Golden Gulf Coast on Happy Radio.

0: you walking like an Egyptian. 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

0: please take hydration and electrolytes with you if you're coming out of the air conditioning. 96 today. Wow. More of the songs you absolutely love for an amazing Sunday afternoon. We're going to give a little bit. Yeah, Supertramp is next here on Happy.
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0: If you're interested in hunter education, Texas Parks and Wildlife going to be hosting hunter education courses at the El Campo High School in the Science Lecture Hall, and that'll be Saturday from 1 until 7 p.m. Hunter education is required by the state for all hunters born after September 2nd, 1971. 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

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Jesse's Girl by Rick Springfield. Yeah, Rick actually fell in love with his friend Gary's girlfriend, and he didn't think Gary's girl would sound as cool, so he delivered to the world Jesse's Girl. It's Happy Radio 925. It's a true story.

0: Billy Joel, big shot on the Paul and Y'all show here on Happy Radio 92.5. We are sure glad to have you listening to us. 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

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It's the Paul and Y'all Show. Take It on the Run almost didn't make the High Infidelity album from REO Speedwagon. Kevin Cronin heard that killer opening line and knew they had a hit. Take It on the Run.

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8: 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Here is a U.S. news update, together with sports and business news. President Donald Trump has canceled planned military strikes against Iran, stating that Tehran and other Middle Eastern nations requested Washington delay any attack. The president claimed the perimeters of a deal had been agreed upon, and that a formal agreement must be reached rapidly. This development comes amid heightened tensions in the region, following weeks of conflict. Trump's announcement suggests a potential de-escalation, although he did not provide specific details regarding the terms of the proposed agreement, leaving questions about the future of negotiations between the two nations. The Los Angeles Dodgers have acquired star pitcher Tarek Skubal from the Detroit Tigers in a blockbuster trade just days before the Major League Baseball trade deadline. The move has been met with widespread reaction, with analysts comparing the Dodgers roster to a superhero ensemble. Skubal was emotional as he bid farewell to his former team. The Tigers received a significant return of prospects in the deal, which many believe makes the Dodgers the clear favorites for the World Series. Apple has announced record revenue for its June quarter, driven by a surge in iPhone sales. Chief Executive Tim Cook addressed the company's advancements in artificial intelligence and its operations in China during the earnings call. Despite the strong financial results, Apple's stock experienced a decline in trading. Meanwhile, competitor Amazon has significantly increased its capital expenditure to $220 billion, citing high memory costs, as the company doubles down on investments in artificial intelligence technology. These developments come amid broader market movements in the technology sector. Our thanks again to Transport Boats for bringing us the news this hour.
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his travels, Steven Tyler did run into a couple having love in an elevator, and I thought it would make a pretty good song. 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
1: 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It's a scorcher with a high 96 this afternoon on the Golden Gulf Coast.

0: 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No, no, no. It was not a drug song. It was about finding a woman who gives you the perfect high without any of the side effects. I want a new drug. Huey Lewis in the news here on the Paul and Y'all Show. We're playing songs that we hope make you feel kind of high, really happy. In fact, another one, Bites the Dust, Queen, is on the way next.
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0: Hey, you can join the Sweeney County Library every Wednesday for preschool story time. They're telling silly songs and singing them and reading books and making fun crafts. And it's for 3 to 5 years old. And it starts 11 a.m. at the library, 205 West Ashley Wilson Road in Sweeney.
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these dreams of cooler fall temperatures. 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Are you having them as well? 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Happy Radio 92.5. This is the Paul and Y'all Show. Thank you so much for listening to us from Matagorda Bay.

0: coming up next Sunday, the Texas Parks and Wildlife hosting a hunter education course at Coastal Plains Cowboy Church in Bowling, 1 p.m. to 7 p.m. Hunter education required by the state for all hunters born after September 2nd, 1971. 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

0: Bon Jovi is coming up next here on the Paul and Y'all Show. We're living on air conditioning and a prayer. 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

0: Grimes, taking us back to summer of 69. You know what's funny? Here on the Texas Gulf Coast, today's high of about 96 would have fit right into the summer of 69. Summers have always been hot around here, but somehow they never seem to get any easier. Well, we'll do our best to make you happy here on Happy Radio 92.5. 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

0: Whitney Houston had a record broken this week, and Mariah Carey as well. I think they had 15 weeks at number one, and that record broken by Ella Langley's country song about choosing Texas. It's Happy Radio 92.5. 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

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I remember the summers back in the 80s when we had that cranking on our Krako speakers here in Texas. The Camaro windows were down and it was hot then, just like it is now. More of the songs you love coming up, Modern English on Happy Radio 92.5 on the Paul and Y'all show.

0: 81-867-5309. Tommy Two Tone on the Paul and Y'all Show. It's been an honor and a pleasure hanging out with you this afternoon, and I'll be here for a bit more with more of the songs you absolutely love. And I would ask if you have a chance this evening to send a prayer up for our first responders and our military, okay?
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And don't forget, Murphy, Sam, and Jody can't wait to wake you up tomorrow morning for another amazing week of happiness on the Golden Gulf Coast.

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0: KKHN Markham, Bay City, and beyond.
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4: Here is a U.S. news update, together with sports and business news. The United States has canceled planned strikes on Iran, with President Donald Trump stating that Tehran and other Middle Eastern nations asked Washington to hold off on any attack. The president claims the perimeters of a deal have been agreed and insists an agreement must be made rapidly. The announcement comes as the region remains on high alert, following months of escalating tensions between the two nations. Major League Baseball's trade deadline shook the league this weekend. The Los Angeles Dodgers acquired star pitcher Tarek Skubal from the Detroit Tigers in a blockbuster deal. Analysts say the move makes the Dodgers nearly unstoppable, with one expert comparing the team to the Avengers. Elsewhere, the Tampa Bay Rays strengthened their rotation by acquiring pitcher David Peralta from the New York Mets. Apple reported record revenue for its June quarter, driven by a surge in iPhone sales. Chief Executive Tim Cook addressed the company's position on artificial intelligence and its operations in China. Despite the strong financial results, Apple's stock declined following the announcement. Meanwhile, Amazon revealed plans to increase its capital expenditures to $220 billion, citing high memory costs as a key factor in its continued heavy investment in artificial intelligence infrastructure.
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7: Good evening. We are very pleased to now bring you today's sermon from the First Baptist Church in Bay City. Every Sunday, the church gives you three ways to hear their sermon. Of course, you can go in person to their service starting at 10:30 a.m. All are most welcome. Secondly, the complete service is live streamed on YouTube. That, of course, also starts at 10:30 a.m. Thirdly, if that time isn't convenient for you, we present you with the sermon itself, usually given by Pastor Mike Zimmerman. This is deliberately played at 6 p.m. to give you a different alternate time to hear his wisdom. Sermons usually last about 35 minutes, and we'll return to our normal programming after it has finished. We hope you find Pastor Mike's wisdom helpful.
8: Good morning, everybody. Truly, it's a blessing to be here today. It's a blessing to be prayed for, and I'm humbled by the church members that have come to me and told me that they've been praying for me for the message, and God has laid something in my heart. Today's message, I'll give the message, then I'll follow up with something that God has laid on my heart. You know, Brother Mike asked me to give the sermon, but what he didn't understand is God had already put something in my heart a while back. So we'll get through the sermon, we'll do the invitation, and then if you can just bear with me a little bit, I'll be back on stage to finish up. Let's pray. Father, just thank you for the opportunity to be here, Lord, to be in your presence, Father. I feel your presence in this church, Father. We do look for it. We ask that you be with us in all the times of our life, Lord, the joyous times, the hard times, Lord, when we have to make decisions, when decisions are made for us. Father, we just look for you in all things, Father. I just thank you for the heart of your people, Lord, that they want to be close to you. They want to draw nearer to you, Father. And when I bring this message, Father, I just ask that you do what it is that you desire to do with it, Lord. I'm just a messenger. I'm just an ordinary man, as Bob King said, you know, I'm just an ordinary man, and I'm humbled to speak your word. We ask for a blessing on this word, Lord, in Jesus' name, amen. So as I'm gonna give a little background, a little context to where I'm gonna preach out of today. So in chapter 32, you know, the previous chapter, Moses delayed coming down from the mountain. So he had met with God, and the people pressed Aaron while he was up in the mountain. He was up in the mountain 40 days. The people pressed him. They were doing what people did. You know, I've worked around people long enough to know that when you have a group of people, something doesn't happen, they start making stories. They start telling themselves things. Hey, maybe this happened to him. I don't know. He's delaying. Maybe he's not coming back down. We don't understand. So the people of God did something. They were impatient and they made a decision. You know, they wanted a God with a little g. And I learned a long time ago when I was reading the Bible that the little gods are little g's. So God is the God of big g's. So they wanted a God. So they spoke to Aaron. Pressed Aaron. Aaron made the grave mistake of listening to them. You know, he didn't know any better. He listened to them, gave in to the pressure of the people. So he asked them to remove their ornaments. He made a little golden calf, and the whole time Moses was up there speaking to God. So the Lord condemned Israel because they turned away from him. So he saw it. You know, God saw it. He's ever present. He's omnipresent, right? God sees everything. So he saw it. Moses didn't know, but he told Moses, hey, you know, your people have done this thing. Get back down there. So Moses had come down with the law. When he got down, he saw what they were doing. He saw that they were having themselves a good time. They'd lifted up. They'd made an altar to their little g god. And this golden calf was being lifted up and raised up. So when Moses saw this, he was furious. He threw the tablets down, which if you go back and look, it was God wrote those tablets with his hand. It says it in the word of God that God inscribed that with his own hand. So Moses is upset. He's upset with Aaron. And so Aaron pleads his case. So he said that he pled his case and he blamed the people, which that's what I probably would have done. It's everybody else's fault. It's not my fault. I gave them what they wanted. So at this point, he lies. Aaron lies. And he says, well, I cast the gold into the fire and out came a golden calf. Well, if you read the Bible, it says that he built it himself. He put it together. He built it together. So, you know, Aaron chose to do what he did. So God was upset. Moses saw that people were unrestrained, and Aaron, he didn't do his job. He didn't do what he needed to do. So Moses asked the people to choose, you know, who's gonna be on God's side. You know, you got a tribe of people. You know, I work with a bunch of people. And we know that, hey, people have a tendency to form little tribes. Get their little groups together. If we're not careful, that group starts trying to dominate the other groups and they make decisions. So what Moses did, he called them up and said, hey, whoever's with God, step to me. Step to me. Well, there's some that chose to step to him and the others didn't. So guess what happened to the ones that didn't? You're right. They didn't make it. All right. So they were slain. So it was about 3,000 that were slain. So Moses moved with compassion. He knew that God was upset with the people. He went up to intercede on their behalf, right? So he prayed to God that God wouldn't deal with them harshly. So, and that was the story of Moses' life. He would lead, something would happen, he'd go back up to God. He'd meet with God. Hey God, you know, can you please not, I'm paraphrasing, but you know, God, can you please not deal with them harshly? So he had a love for his people, and he had a desire to serve God. So Leave me up to 33:123. So in Moses' struggles, he understood that being close to God was where he needed to be. You know, in my walk, there's been times when I've been close to God, and there's been times when I know I haven't. And I understand that. You know, and I'm grateful that God has allowed people to be around me that can kind of push me back into the direction and say, hey, I need to be under God's protection. So Moses was the type of person that would step in and pray for people. And, you know, Bob King prayed for me earlier, and he just doesn't understand how much of a blessing that was to hear him speak those words over me. I had several other people come in and say, hey, you know, I'm praying for God to use you in a mighty way. And I appreciate that. You know, I think Moses would have appreciated that too, but it didn't happen for him. So leads me to, I'm going to read 33. I'm going to read the whole chapter, but then I'm going to break it down to where I'm going to go ahead and preach from. So verse 33, if everyone can turn to Exodus 33. Then the Lord said to Moses, depart and go up from here, you and the people whom you have brought out of the land of Egypt, to the land of which I swore to Abraham, Isaac, and Jacob, saying to your descendants, I will give it. And I will send my angel before you, and I will drive out the Canaanite and the Amorite and the Hittite and the Perizzite and the Hivite and the Jebusite. Go up to the land flowing with milk and honey, for I will not go up in your midst, lest I consume you on the way. You are a stiff-necked people. And when the people heard the bad news, they mourned, and no one put on his ornaments. For the Lord had said to Moses, say to the children of Israel, you are a stiff-necked people. I could come up into your midst in one moment and consume you. Now therefore, take off your ornaments, that I may know what to do to you. So the children of Israel stripped themselves of the ornaments by Mount Horeb. Moses took his tent and pitched it outside the camp, far from the camp, and called it the Tabernacle of Meeting. And it came to pass that everyone who sought the Lord went out to the Tabernacle of Meeting, which was outside of the camp. So it was, whenever Moses went out of the tabernacle, that all the people rose, and each man stood at his tent door and watched Moses until he had gone into the tabernacle. And it came to pass, when Moses entered the tabernacle, that the pillar of cloud descended and stood at the door of the tabernacle. And the Lord talked with Moses. All the people saw the pillar of cloud standing at the tabernacle, and all the people rose and worshiped, each man in his tent door. So the Lord spoke to Moses face to face, as a man speaks to his friend, and he would return to the camp. But his servant Joshua, the son of Nun, a young man, did not depart from the tabernacle. So this is what I'm going to be preaching out of 12 through 23. And what it is, it's Moses' prayer and the Lord's answer. Then Moses said to the Lord, See, you say to me, bring up this people, but you have not let me know whom you will send with me. Yet you have said, I know you by name, and you have also found grace in my sight. Now therefore I pray, if I have found grace in your sight, show me now your way, that I may know you, and that I may find grace in your sight. And consider that this nation is your people. And he said, my presence will go with you, and I will give you rest. Then he said to him, if your presence does not go with us, do not bring us up here. For how then will it be known that your people and I have found grace in your sight, except you go with us? So we shall be separate, your people and I, from all the people who are upon the face of the earth. So the Lord said to Moses, I will also do this thing that you have spoken, for you have found grace in my sight, and I know you by name. And he said, please show me your glory. Then he said, I will make all my goodness pass before you, and I will proclaim the name of the Lord before you. I will be gracious to whom I will be gracious, and I will have compassion on whom I will have compassion. But he said, you cannot see my face, for no man shall see me and live. And the Lord said, here is a place by me, and you shall stand on the rock. So it shall be, while my glory passes by, that I will put you in the cleft of the rock and will cover you with my hand while I pass by. Then I will take away my hand, and you shall see my back, but my face shall not be seen. Glory to God. Glory to His Word. So that's a lot to unpack. And in speaking with Brother Mike briefly about this message, I told him, this message is condensed to just a little bit, but there's so much that you can glean out of the Word that you probably can do a year-long study of 32 through 33. It's just very, very full of His Word and His grace, greatness, and what He's capable of doing. So I'm just going to glean over just a little part of it. So I named this sermon A Closer Walk with Thee. And when I gave it that name, I told Cindy, I said, hey, that's a song. So what you'll see is Moses desired a closer walk with God. You know, and as we mature as believers, we should be striving to a closer walk with God. And I know when I first was saved, I loved it. I was like, hey, I want to know everything. And then life happened. Life happened, and I had to start walking in faith, right? And then there's times when, you know, I may not be. You know, I know God's with me, but I'm not close to Him. So what do? Fall to my knees, know that, hey, I can't make it without Him. I can't make it through this world without Him. You know, Moses went in the tent, you know, his quiet time with the Lord. There's several times when my quiet time has to be on my way to work. Quiet time for me to pray to God, because, you know, I'm going to need His presence. I just feel it. You know, Lord, I need Your presence today, because for whatever reason, I really believe something's going to happen today. So I need it. So there's three points that I have in mind. So my first point is, need to go to the next slide. I didn't bring the clicker. Divine guidance. So divine guidance, 33:12-13. The destination was the promised land. The blessing of the promised land was going to be nothing without the presence of the Lord. Moses pressed God, wanted to know exactly whom God would send. Moses was determined to have God's presence with Israel as close as possible. So His grace, Moses based his boldness on the grace that God had already shown him. That was a step towards revival and restoration of Israel's relationship with God. See, Moses was interceding on their behalf, but Moses knew that he needed him too. And Moses based his argument on, you've already shown me grace. You've shown me grace, God. I need you to show me a little more. All right, so I have on here, it says, show me your way. You know, God's ways are not man's ways. Found that out early in my walk, is that His ways are not my ways. He doesn't think the way I think. He didn't think the way Moses thought. You know, Moses might have had something in his mind how it was supposed to be, but it wasn't so. God had prepared a way for him, and Moses hadn't seen it yet. So, Psalm 25:4-7 says, show me your ways, O Lord. Teach me your paths. Lead me in your truth and teach me. For you are the God of my salvation. On you I wait all day. Remember, O Lord, your tender mercies and your loving kindness, for they are from of old. Do not remember the sins of my youth, nor my transgressions. According to your mercy, remember me for your goodness sake, O Lord. And then again in Isaiah 55:8-9. For my thoughts are not your thoughts, nor are your ways my ways, says the Lord. For as the heavens are higher than the earth, so are my ways higher than your ways, and my thoughts than your thoughts. My second point, 33:14-17, was a distinct presence. The heavenly messenger sent with them will now be the angel of His presence. So, In 14, he says, and he said, my presence will go with you and I will give you rest. As we were singing, I was laughing because in one of the verses, it says that, you know, he'll give us peace and rest. And that was something that I knew was in this. Then he said with him, if your presence does not go with us, do not bring us up from here. So Moses was kind of asking God, like, hey, if you're going to bring us up here, if you're going to bless us with going to the land of milk and honey, it's going to mean nothing without your presence there, right? So the thing is with that is the blessings that we have today can be nothing if we don't have God within them. You know, I can have everything in this world, but without God, I have nothing. You know, whatever gifts he's given me, without him leading the way, I have nothing. So, the blessing of the promised land would be nothing without his presence. Our achievements are nothing without the presence of the Lord. If we achieve a major milestone in our lives, it's going to be full of emptiness without a relationship with God. Possessions can't fill the emptiness of life without the Lord. Are we willing to walk away from success if God is not in it? A beautiful destination without God is just a gift.

pass before you, and I will proclaim the name of the Lord before you. I will be gracious to whom I will be gracious, and I will have compassion on whom I will have compassion. But he said, you cannot see my face. Oh, yeah, you cannot see my face, for no man shall see me and live. And the Lord said, oh, that's it. So, a desire to see God's true glory. I remember when I first was saved, I had that desire to know God, to be with God. I just wanted to hear from him. and I would hear from him through his scriptures. You know, I learned very quickly that I hear God's word through his scriptures, to study the scriptures, and then he's going to speak to me. You know, I went from, and I've shared my testimony before. Yeah, didn't go to church, wasn't raised in church, wasn't, but God did something with me. And it had nothing to do with me. It had everything to do with his story for me and him using an ordinary man to bring glory to his name. You know, but Brother King said that most of us in this life are ordinary people. You know, I don't see anybody in our church that is in the news or making big news or selling records. We don't have any celebrities in our church. But nonetheless, you know, that's what God desires, to use ordinary people to bring glory to his name. You know, I know that I don't have to be anything but what he desires for me to be. You know, each and every one of us have to understand that. You know, we have to make decisions. And God's word calls us a peculiar people. We're only peculiar because we've chosen to serve God and allow him to lead our life. And that separates us from this world as it exists today. We're still people, but we're God's people. And we're peculiar in the fact that he separated us. If anybody wants to argue, they can argue with God. That's all I can tell them is, hey, you know, God's word says it, I believe it. My faith allows me to believe that God has separated me from the world and I can walk closer with him. All right, so the hunger, so a desire to see God's true glory. So there's somebody named Trapp. He said, the hunger for more of God, for more of an experience with God, is a mark of a true revival and restoration of relationship. Whatever Moses had experienced with God, he now wanted more. Psalm 42:1, as the deer pants for the water, brooks, so pants my soul for you, O God. I know that's one of the biggest, the verses that Brother Mike always would always say. You know, remember the deer, the deer, the deer. Do we really have that hunger in us? Do we really desire to walk closer with the Lord? Do I have something in me that allows me to say, hey, it's not about me, it's about him? Do I have that desire? Moses had it. That's how he led. He led his people. He led his people. So, Moses was a true leader in every sense of the way. He stood before God. He pled for his people. Now, as people were coming to me today and saying, hey, I prayed for God to use you, to give the message, you know, the same thing as praying for Brother Mike to bring the message. You know, I trust that God, I remember when I first came to the church, you know, the first thing I did was like, you know, I want to hear the word of God. That's it. The word of God, nothing else, nothing added to it, nothing taken away. And when we came in, that's what God did with Brother Mike. He used Brother Mike to allow me to hear the word of God. And I remember Cindy and I remember telling him, I was like, hey, this is going to be our church. This is where we're going. It wasn't a difficult decision to make after that. So Brother Mike is transitioning out of his position, and we're left with that burden, you know, to speak the word of God to each other, to live out a faith that's God-based, that's dependent on God, that's dependent on

0: His presence, you know, we're going to have to move forward. It's a difficult thing. It's a difficult thing. All right? Life comes in different periods. You know, there's things, there was a hard thing that was going on there. So Moses pled to God, hey, I want a closer walk with you. You know, when we're struggling with those things that are hard, do we ask God to give us the answer to why they're happening? Or do we trust him and say, God, help me with this. Help me in this struggle. You know, I choose the latter. I choose to have God help me with my struggle. Deep inside, sometimes I want to know what's going on in my life. I want those answers. But nonetheless, I've learned that it's better for me to trust in the struggle and lean on God, lean on him. So that's what Moses was doing for his people. So he asked to see God's glory. He wanted to see God's glory. He couldn't withstand that glory, no more than you and I can. So what did God do? This is what he did. Our last slide, 21 through 23. And the Lord said, here is a place by me, and you shall stand on the rock. So it shall be, while my glory passes by, that I will put you in the cleft of the rock, and will cover you with my hand while I pass by. Then I will take away my hand, and you shall see my back, but my face shall not be seen. So, hidden in the rock, God was about to reveal himself to Moses in a unique way. God gave Moses a specific place to stand where he could be protected, and God's glory could not remain in front of Moses. It had to pass by. Has to pass before him. God protected Moses by the hand of God. God protected Moses by the hand of God in the cleft of the rock. With these protections, God rewarded Moses' desire to see his glory as much as humanly possible. God rewards a seeking heart. So again, I ask, you know, are we in a period in our lives where we're seeking God, not for answers, but seeking him for his protection? As he was protecting Moses during this time, he protected him by the hand of God and in the cleft of the rock. Our protection for us, you know, this is Old Testament, New Testament, you know, who Jesus is our rock. Amen? Jesus is our rock. He's the one that protects us. So John 1:14, and the Word became flesh and dwelt among us, and was beheld, and we beheld his glory, the glory as the only begotten of the Father, full of grace and truth. So how do we show our glory? God's truth is found when you're hidden in Christ. The cleft of the rock is a place of shelter during suffering. When life breaks down, our maturity is tested by whatever we run to. Do we run to God for answers? Or do we run to God for comfort? That's the question that I leave us today, is in our struggles in life, do we run to God for answers, or do we run to God for comfort? You know, when you make a decision to serve the Lord, I didn't know this. I made a decision to serve the Lord, and I thought, oh, hey, everything's going to be fine and dandy. Everything's going to be okay. But I was not prepared for the struggles that were going to come with making a decision to serve the Lord. It's not about just having a good time and just a joyous time. We live in a real world. This world is under sin, and God has to deal with it. You know, God has separated us. If you belong to him and you've called on the name of Jesus, you belong to him and you have his protection. Young people, If your glory is, you know, what you do every day, whether it be sports or, you know, what you post online, whatever, if that's your glory, I ask you to please take some time away from that and seek God's glory. Put your phones down. You know, put your phones down. Make decisions, because a decision to serve God is a real decision. A decision to take on the name of Jesus. You know, he died for us. He died for our sins. And so that protection we're hidden in Christ. You know, I remember I was reading scripture and it was in Christ, in Christ, in Christ, in Christ. Didn't have the understanding yet, but now I do know what it is to be in Christ. You know, which every believer that takes on the name of Jesus is hidden in Christ, and we're in Christ. So I ask you, brothers and sisters, let's help each other grow, mature, as we go through this change. It's a difficult one. You know, it's whatever feelings you may have, put them on the table, give them to God. But at the end of the day, we know God is up to something. He always is. And we ask all those that don't know Him, don't know God, don't know who Jesus is. You know, that's the thing, is you can know of Jesus and not know Him. You know, I can know of somebody and not know Him. You know, I know of a celebrity, but I don't know him. You know, I know my wife. I thought I knew my wife when we first got married. But all the years that have passed by, I know her. I can say I know her now. It's not the same when we first started. I knew her. I wanted to know her. I did everything I could to get close to her. But all these years that I've been with her, I can truly say I know her on a personal level. And she knows me. She knows my heart. I know her heart. And I praise God for that. All right. So that is the close of my sermon. I ask anybody who doesn't know the Lord or is considering the Lord or wants to make a decision that you can meet us to the front or you can pull us to the side. Anybody. Brother Mike is still here. He's still here till the 16th, and so he's available. Any of the deacons are available, and any of the members in the church, I'm sure they'll help you. So please, if you want to make a decision, please step up. So again, I'm going to close this in prayer. We're going to come up and do the invitational hymn, and then if you can please stand by, because I have something that I want to share that God really put in my heart. Heavenly Father, I thank you for your word. Your word is true, Lord. Thank you for your protection, Father. Thank you for allowing us to see the glory that we can right now, because we know that this isn't it. This isn't all your glory, but we're able to see a glimpse of it, Father. We thank you for that, Lord. We thank you for all those that are on the internet listening, Lord. Ask a special blessing on them, Father. And we ask you to be with us, Father, as we continue in this life and this walk with you. In Jesus' name I pray. Amen.
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